If you really love tracks from the 1950s, we hope you're enjoying Boom Light, as we play so many of them. Gently mixed with those easy favourites and true standards, this is Boom Light.

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2: 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In 1973, Army and Navy stores was purchased by House of Fraser. High Street History.
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1: This is John Kettley with a Boom forecast on a fine day for most areas with some pleasantly warm sunshine and up to 26 degrees in the southwest. But there will be a freshening breeze off the North Sea and through the English Channel.

When we say we're the home of beautiful, easy listening and all your 50s favourites, that's what we mean. This is Boom Light. Of course, if you're ever in the mood for more 60s and 70s and something just a touch livelier, then we have no objection if you'd like to switch over to our big sister station, Boom Radio. You can find that just as you found Boom Light. 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So you can probably tune in on the move. Right, back to business now.

Thank you for joining us. I'm Nick Bailey. Do tell your friends about the station, won't you? As you know, we play many tracks from the 1950s here, and we also play quite a few pieces which are defined as light music, the sort of popular orchestral pieces that would have been played on the earliest of radio stations, like 2LO in London. 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This is Boom Light.

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1: Afternoons were made to relax. 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
1: Boom Light. That's us. Thanks for joining us today, and we hope we're playing some of the songs you've listened to over the years, and some records you may have had in your own collection. Our collection, I must say, is pretty large here.

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Just wonderful to listen to, isn't it? Now, we appreciate times are tough at the moment. So we smiled when we received an email from Mike in Walsall, who said, "You've reduced my energy bill." He said he doesn't watch television anymore. He just has Boom Light on.

Now don't you tell it to the breeze, 'cause she'll run and tell it to the birds and bees. And everyone'll know, because you done told the blabbing trees. Yes, you did. You told them once before. So that's why it ain't no secret anymore. Mm.

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1: This is John Kettley with a Boom forecast on a fine day for most areas with some pleasantly warm sunshine and up to 26 degrees in the southwest. But there will be a freshening breeze off the North Sea and through the English Channel.

Matthew, think what it would mean if I could talk to the animals. Just imagine it, chatting to a chimp in chimpanzee. Imagine talking to a tiger, chatting to a cheetah. Oh, what a neat achievement that would be. If we could talk to the animals, learn their languages, maybe take an animal degree. I'd study elephant and eagle, buffalo and beagle, alligator, guinea pig and flea. I would converse in polar bear and python, and I would curse in fluent kangaroo. If people ask me, can you speak rhinoceros? I'd say, of course. Can't you? If I conferred with our furry friends, man to animal, think of the amazing repartee. If I could walk with the animals, talk with the animals, grunt and squeak and squawk with the animals, and they could talk to me. If I consulted with quadrupeds, think what fun we'd have asking over crocodiles for tea. Or maybe lunch with two or three lions, walruses or sea lions. What a

0: If I spoke slang to orangutans, the advantages any fool on earth could plainly see. Discussing Eastern art and dramas with intellectual llamas, that's a big step forward, you'll agree. I'd learn to speak in antelope and turtle. My Pekingese would be extremely good. If I were asked to sing in hippopotamus, I'd say why notimus, and would. If I could parley with pachyderms, it's a fairy tale worthy of Hans Andersen or Grimm. A man who walks with the animals, talks with the animals, grunts and squeaks and squawks with the animals. Polynesia, just think of it. And they could talk to me.
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Hope you enjoyed that. Technology changes so quickly these days. It's difficult to keep track sometimes. It's a long time since the old 78s. You probably had a few of those. I know I certainly did as a child. They began to emerge as the standard for records at the very start of the last century. And that format remained the popular one for around 50 years.

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1: This is John Kettley with a Boom forecast on a fine day for most areas with some pleasantly warm sunshine and up to 26 degrees in the southwest. But there will be a freshening breeze off the North Sea and through the English Channel.

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1950s. What a great decade, with ever-changing fashions and music. 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

This is Boom Light. Isn't it funny how a song can awaken a memory? Something you've forgotten about until it all comes back on the strains of a melody. One listener told us how a distant memory unfolded in his mind about reading the Dandy comic for the first time while Mum listened to that very song on the radio. He says it caught him quite by surprise at the time. Let us surprise you by taking you back to those special moments, including those half-forgotten ones. Boom Light. 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
1: This is John Kettley with a Boom forecast on a fine day for most areas with some pleasantly warm sunshine and up to 26 degrees in the southwest. But there will be a freshening breeze off the North Sea and through the English Channel.

On these long summer days, the music really does sound so good, doesn't it? Thanks for joining us. This is Boom Light.

I'm Nick Bailey. Alongside a range of great tracks from the 1950s, we do play quite a few pieces of music which are indeed light music. It's a little difficult to define light music, but you certainly know it when you hear it. Those short, popular, memorable orchestral pieces, almost bridging the gap between classical and popular. Hope you enjoy the ones we choose. This is Boom Light.

0: That's the sort of music we love to play here at Boomlight. 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
1: 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She will.
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3: It was just another day. A familiar drive through familiar country. But then, just around the corner, came the unexpected. He'd let his speed creep a little too high as he approached a bend. And he was no longer driving at the right speed for the road. The scary thing is, he didn't even realize. Driving even a little too fast for the situation is a major cause of collisions, especially on country roads where you don't know what's around the corner. Think. Don't let your speed creep.

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1: This is John Kettley with a Boom forecast on a fine day for most areas with some pleasantly warm sunshine and up to 26 degrees.

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Boom Light, as we say, the home of beautiful, easy listening and all your 50s favourites.

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1: This is John Kettley with the Boom Forecast on a fine day for most areas with some pleasantly warm sunshine and up to 26 degrees in the southwest, but there will be a freshening breeze off the North Sea and through the English Channel.

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Good morning. May I remind you that currently across on our sister station, Boom Radio, you can hear the friendly voice of Graham Dean. 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
1: This is John Kettley with a Boom forecast on a fine day for most areas with some pleasantly warm sunshine and up to 26 degrees in the southwest. But there will be a freshening breeze off the North Sea and through the English Channel.

Here at Boomlight, we've had several inquiries about our broadcasting times. Well, I'd like to remind you that we're always here, night and day. Not like the days when TV and radio would close down as the day ended. And then, of course, you'd turn off the telly and watch the little white dot fade gradually away. Mind you, we all got some sleep.

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This is Boom Light, and very shortly after the next few pieces of music, you'll be able to find out what the weather has in store for us for the whole of this week from John Ketley.

0: This is Boom Light. And now the week's long-range weather forecast from John Kettley.
1: Well, have you noticed the dip in temperatures in the past week has also brought some colder nights, so a taste of autumn perhaps. But another sign of a change in the season will be felt in the run-up to the late summer bank holiday, away from Scotland, of course. We didn't need a minister for drought this year after the hot summer, because nature will take care of things as more widespread downpours begin to move in. Not so much for Monday, because it should feel pleasantly warm at 21 to 23 degrees all the way from Inverness to Ipswich, although there will be more breeze, so temperatures will be highest probably in the southwest and over South Wales, nearer to 26 degrees there. Mostly dry then, with sunny spells away from cloudier skies off the North Sea for some, but the first signs of rain will show over northern France as showers threaten the Channel Islands for the evening. Now, those showers will start to move further north through the night and into Tuesday, probably across Ireland, into parts of southwest England, Wales, and the southeast of England. But it will feel pretty warm and humid in the sunnier breaks. You could still be looking at 27 degrees in parts of the south. Going further north, well, cloudier skies again off the North Sea, affecting eastern coastal counties of northern England and eastern Scotland. So a bit cooler there, and there could even be the odd light shower. That'll leave some strong sunshine over western parts of Scotland and northwest England. So for the middle of the week, Wednesday starts wet from Northern Ireland across to northern England as those showers in the south merge into some wetter spells. Temperatures behind that band of rain as the sun comes out, returning to 28 degrees. But some more thunderstorms are likely to develop over northern France as the band of wetter weather sets in across Scotland. So for Thursday, a wet start over many central and northern parts of the country, further rumbles of thunder, some sunnier breaks will keep it fairly warm and humid, certainly some warmer nights to come. So for Friday into Saturday, with low pressure continuing to dominate across the whole country, there will be further bands of heavy rain, some brighter spells in between, and temperatures gradually creeping down as the winds swing round to the west and eventually the northwest as we go through the weekend. So conditions may become a little bit drier once we get through to Bank Holiday Monday, but we'll certainly not be as warm by then. But gardeners will feel much happier after some pretty heavy rain in many places and some thundery downpours. But I will admit I may not be the best friend for holidaymakers. 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

0: Ah, the music of the 1950s. Nothing quite like it. When I think of the 50s, I think of Hancock's Half Hour, Lyons Tea Houses, and those rather delicious packets of chicken noodle soup. This is Boom Light.
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3: Good morning, it's my choir. Celebrating George Harrison's Beatles, solo and travelling Wilbury's music, the George Harrison Project plays Briley Hill Civic Hall on September the 5th. Moseley Folk and Arts Festival returns to Birmingham September the 4th until the 6th with live music, crafts and food in a park setting. Alfie Bowe, who studied at the Royal College of Music, the National Opera Studio and the Royal Opera House, will be at the Courtyard Hereford this Friday.
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1: This is John Kettley with a Boom forecast on a fine day for most areas with some pleasantly warm sunshine and up to 26 degrees in the southwest, but there will be a freshening breeze off the North Sea and through the English Channel.
2: Derek Webster, Boom Light.

the trumpet and voice of Chet Baker. And I love that song. The tune was written by Jimmy McHugh with words by Frank Lesser. And the lines that go, let's defrost in a romantic mist. Let's get crossed off everybody's list. That sounds like a good plan. Put the kettle on. Welcome to the Boom Light Coffee Morning. Derek Webster here. Putting the records on. Welcome to Monday.

Sam Cooke. Petula Clark, Suddenly There's a Valley. So what do we have here this morning? This hour alone, records on the way from Ray Charles, Tony Bennett, Chris Barber and Benny Goodman's bands. Raise the spirits on this Monday morning. And here comes Cliff Richard. One of these moments where I wish that Cliff Richard recorded more song standards like this Rodgers and Hart song.

0: Lita Rosa from 1958. Let's raise a smile this morning, shall we? Have something from George Formby. It's our first 78 this morning. This one came out in 1940 after George Formby sang this in his 1940 film, Let George Do It. Always raises a smile. In fact, when I was putting the programme together, I listened to this all the way through and loved it. It's George Formby, Grandad's Flannelette Nightshirt.
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0: who are the silent one from the Marx Brothers, who created absolute mayhem and played some beautiful harp playing My Blue Heaven. 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
3: Welcome back to Costa Coffee's Iced Coffee Forecast, here to update you on the week ahead. Today, there'll be unexpected adventures moving in from the east, with high chances of bumping into friends and conversations that go on longer than planned. Later this week, expect a refreshing iced coffee, made for picnics with picky bits and nowhere to be until 6. Because whatever the weather, with a Costa iced coffee made with heart in hand, the summer moments we love last. Costa iced coffee, made for summer.
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April Stevens, Do It Again. It's a bit like trying to find that elusive itch, isn't it? Go on, scratch me there. Yes, you've got it. Do it again. Though many people thought, and probably quite true, that it was far more suggestive than that, a record that was banned by some radio stations at the time. And Ray Charles singing before that. Weekend I was in Kirby Stephen. Had a lovely time in Kirby Stephen. There was an agricultural show on and great atmosphere. Fabulous brass band playing there. Lots of coffees, homemade cakes and things like that. And later went to a pub called the King's Head in Ravenstonedale, which is run these days by an old radio colleague of mine by the name of Kenny. So a good time was had. Very relaxing too, just like the world of Don Williams. This is called Say It Again.

0: Goodman on clarinet, Lionel Hampton on vibes, Teddy Wilson on piano, and Gene Krupa on drums. That's the version of the Benny Goodman small group that appeared in the Benny Goodman story from 1956, in which Benny Goodman was played by the American chat show pioneer Steve Allen. Looked very much like him as well. On the way next, one of those great song standards that'll be here forever that first arrived in 1937.
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Ruby Murray, be sure to hold your umbrella upside down, especially towards the end of the week, where I understand the rains return. And Tony Bennett before that, They Can't Take That Away From Me, a song that was first heard in a Fred Astaire film called Shall We Dance from 1937, the music of George Gershwin with words by Ira. And of course, next week, September.

0: fabulous Semprini at the piano. Do you remember Semprini Serenade for many years on the radio? Heather, good morning, Heather. Heather Digweed from Littlehampton suggested we play something by the great Semprini. And bing, taking us to September. Doesn't time fly? Next week, September arrives. 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

Chris Barber's jazz band featuring Otilie Patterson and the Platters with a Great Pretender. Here's another vocal group, the Righteous Brothers, featuring the lead vocals of Bobby Hatfield and a song that's been much covered down the years. It was written in 1953 by a harpist named Robert Maxwell. Lyrics were added by Carl Sigman. Now, this starts off very gently, like a ripple in a stream, but turns out to be a huge wave towards the end of ebb tide.

Ebb tide, that's more like an ocean wave. You could surf on that. And the Wrightis Brothers on the Boomlight Coffee Morning. John Kentley takes a look at the weather very shortly, see what the weather's doing today, after Harry Belafonte singing of an island far, far away. This is

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1: This is John Kettley with a Boom forecast on a fine day for most areas with some pleasantly warm sunshine and up to 26 degrees in the southwest. But there will be a freshening breeze off the North Sea and through the English Channel.
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Eddie Fisher. Good morning. Derek Webster on Boom Light. Welcome to the Coffee Morning. Beautiful, easy listening. And all your 50s favourites. And this really is a beautiful song. It's an old song standard, an Italian song originally, that was written in 1904, became very popular in the 1950s when Dick Manning wrote the lyrics. And for amongst many versions, Nat King Cole had a big hit with it, as did Jane Moore.

Harry Nilsson from Midnight Cowboy on the Boomlight Coffee Morning. We were thinking about songs of people's names. I always think it's good if you have a song that's kind of the same name as yours. I mean, my name is Derek, and I don't think anybody's ever written or even included the name Derek in a song. It always seems to be used in a comedy context. If your name is Bill, well, this one is right up your street. A song that was written by Jerome Kern with words by Oscar Hammerstein II for Showboat. Peggy Lee.

You know, that was suggested by one of my colleagues, Nick Bailey, and I thought, what is this song? Never heard this one before. And I put it on and played it, and I thought, wonderful tune. It's called The Proposal, and it turned up on an LP by the Norman Luboff Choir from 1957 called Calypso Holiday. Quite lovely. Nice one. I mentioned Nat King Cole, and Nat King Cole's voice is never far away here on Boom Light.

0: Laurie Paramore and the orchestra and the breeze and I. Good morning, Derek Webster on the Boom Night Coffee Morning with you till noon, and at high noon today, Fran's on holiday this week and Nick Bailey is taking care of business from midday on Boom Light.
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perhaps the first hit recording of that song by former Duke Ellington vocalist Al Hibbler, who had a hit with that record in 1955, of course famously covered over here by Jimmy Young, and Doris Day from 1954, before that, If I Give My Heart to You. Here's one of those lovely singer-songwriter moments that I enjoy playing, and I like to find out the story behind the song. This is about the time when Cat Stevens was in a romantic relationship with a lady named Patti Darbinville. And when he became popular, and they both started to find success, the worlds drifted apart, and he acknowledged that all of those feelings ended up in this song. It's Cat Stevens' Wild World.

0: vibraphone of Milt Jackson, John Lewis on piano, Percy Heath on bass, Kenny Clark on drums, otherwise known as the Modern Jazz Quartet from 1952. That's Vendome on the Boomlight Coffee Morning.
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Their brands were still on fire and their hooves were made of steel. Their horns were black and shiny and their hot breath he could feel. A bolt of fear went through him as they thundered through the sky, for he saw the riders

you go. Those Ghost Riders in the Sky. Vaughan Monroe and Marilyn Monroe on the Boom Light Coffee Morning. Now, here's a commercial message from our friends at theartsociety.org. They organise monthly lectures and gatherings from leading experts from all kinds of fields, whether it be painting, architecture, design, photography, you name it. They have some specialists involved. In fact, their president is Hilary Kay, who's often seen on the Antiques Roadshow. If you want to find out more about this organisation, just go to their website, The Art Society, all one word, theartsociety.org.

0: Eddie Heywood at the piano with Canadian Sunset. And I love the musical arrangement for that one by Hugo Wintald. Beautifully framed, and it paints quite a picture. And Carmen McRae before that, Charlie Is Me Darling, on the Boom Light Coffee Morning.
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4: Good morning, it's my choir, celebrating George Harrison's Beatles solo and Travelling Wilburys music. The George Harrison Project plays Briley Hill Civic Hall on September the 5th. Moseley Folk and Arts Festival returns to Birmingham September the 4th until the 6th with live music, crafts and food in a park setting. Alfie Bow, who studied at the Royal College of Music, the National Opera Studio and the Royal Opera House, will be at the Courtyard Hereford this Friday.
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And I know it's stupid to be mad about the boy. I'm so ashamed of it, but must admit it.

Phyllis Evercloy. This odd diversity of misery and joy. I'm feeling quite insane and young again, and all because I'm mad.

Love that trombone solo by Billy Byers. Diana Washington and Noel Coward's Mad About the Boy, and Tom Jones before that. Here on the Boomlight Coffee Morning, where it's time to put the kettle on again. My cup needs filling, so we'll raid the biscuit tin as well to get the weekend off to a good start, shall we? And John Ketley will see the weather for us too, shortly after the Bee Gees.

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1: This is John Kettley with a Boom forecast on a fine day for most areas with some pleasantly warm sunshine and up to 26 degrees in the southwest. But there will be a freshening breeze off the North Sea and through the English Channel. Derek!

Frank Sinatra with the Nelson Riddle Orchestra from the Songs for Swinging Lovers LP. Good morning, Derek Webster on Boom Light. Beautiful, easy listening and all your 50s favourites. Welcome to the coffee morning. My cup has been filled. And let's crack open another hour of music and memories, shall we? Here's Rosemary Squires.

Peter and Gordon from 1965, a song that was written by Del Shannon. I Go to Pieces. Lovely to hear from you, Pamela, on the wonderful Isle of Man. Pamela lives in Port Erin, a lovely place. Been around the Isle of Man many times. Pamela used to work in a record shop and says, keep playing those crackly records. I'm sure you have happy memories of working in a record shop. That would be a job that most of us would dream about doing. It sounds like you have some very happy memories. Do share them. And lovely to hear from you, Pamela, and our listeners on the Isle of Man.

Pat Boone, you often mention that Pat Boone has his own Facebook site and is often on there chatting away, remembering his days on television and, in fact, on radio as well. He does a radio show in America these days. So well worth looking out for the official Pat Boone site on Facebook. And Anne Murray before that, and You Needed Me. Right, pass me some old money. In the slot it goes. On the Boomlight Jukebox this morning. Let's start with a record by Jackie Wilson from 1958, and a song that was written by Berry Gordy Jr., who went off to found Motown Records.

0: Ted Heath and his music had a hit record with that in the summer of 1953. Hot Toddy and Jackie Wilson before that with Lonely Teardrops on the Boomlight Coffee Morning. If you love the 50s, don't forget every afternoon at 5 for an hour. We feature music just from the 1950s on Boomlight.
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5: Derek Webster on Boom Light.

Emmylou Harris and the Dupreez, You Belong to Me. Nice to get your letters, by the way. We actually get letters, Poom Lai. This one comes in from Jonathan, who writes in from Jennifer Close, Bluebell Lane in Highton, near Liverpool. I know the place very well. Good morning to you. He says, great to hear a proper radio station, which even gives us an address to write to. It's like going back to civilization, he says. And goes on to say, I would love to be in radio myself, but I'm far too politically incorrect. Oh, I don't know. Jonathan, you say some of the things we say here on Boom from time to time. Anyway, lovely to hear from you, Jonathan. Thank you for your beautifully written letter. Always nice to receive here at Boom Light.

0: Giorgio Loss and the orchestra from 1937, featuring his star singer at the time, Chick Henderson. Go on, a nice cup of tea. Isn't that a nice cosy thought when you go around to somebody's house to say, should I put the kettle? I said, yeah, go on, I'll have one too. Marvellous thought. Chick Henderson with Joe Loss.
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Julie Andrews, who played Eliza Doolittle in My Fair Lady on the Broadway stage. Of course, in the film version, it was Audrey Hepburn, who couldn't sing at all, and her voice had to be dubbed. Anthony Newley before that in Why on Boom Light. I was talking about Pamela before, who worked in a record shop for many years. And the thing is, if you buy a record, you remember exactly where you were when you bought that particular disc. I remember this next one, buying it from a record shop that was just opposite Caernarfon Castle in Caernarfon in North Wales when I was on holidays with my parents in the 1960s. It's the B-side of Distant Drums by Jim Reeves, and it's quite a sad one. It had me in tears first time I heard.

0: 3 years of Army service done, and I was heading home at last. I got to thinking about my dog and things long gone and past. How old Tige pulled me from the creek when I had no pulse or breath. And how he had saved me from the charging bull that gored my dad to death. As a kid, I'd dream of bears and tremble to my toes. Till old Tige would come up to my bed and nudge me with his nose. And then my fears would melt away, and Tige would go lie down, and I'd drift on back to sleep without another sound. The big bus stopped, and I got off. It was awful dark and thick with fog. Then something gently nuzzled me, and there stood Tige, my dog. I wondered if my faithful dog had met the bus each day and all the dreary winter nights since I'd been away. To have Tige meet me here like this, I was really glad, 'cause I hadn't needed Tige so much since the day they buried Dad. 2 long miles still lay ahead, but what I didn't know, a giant dam was being built where the old road used to go. I thanked the Lord for sending Tige, and I followed where he led, knowing well without his help that I'd be good as dead. Tige inched along this way and that, going rough and slow, and I could hear the water lapping at the ledges far below. Then through the mist I saw a light and Mother in her chair, and I reached down to pat old Tige, but he wasn't there. I'm thankful, Mom, you had old Tige these 3 lonely years. I owe my life to him tonight. I couldn't help my tears. You say you wrote me about the dam? Well, God was sure with us. I didn't get your letter, Mom, but old Tige met the bus. I hate to tell you, son, she said, but now you've got to know. When you left, it broke his heart. Tige died 3 years ago.
1: Blimey. Jim Reeves and old Tige. And that line in that song that goes, hadn't needed Tige so much since a charging bull gored my dad to death. Just an everyday story of country life, of course.

0: Ray Conniff singers with Albert Hammond song, It Never Rains in Southern California. I wish to correct that. Next Sunday, just checked it out so you don't have to, it will be raining in Southern California, just like it will be here, apparently. The Ray Conniff singers on Boom Light.
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Sarah Vaughan and Matt Munro. Well, time for me to be away. Thank you so much for listening. I'll be back with you at midnight if you're up late tonight on Boom Radio. Nick Bailey's on the way. He's got some great music and conversation for you. I'll leave you with Gene Pitney. From me, Derek Webster, mind how you go, take it easy, and let's talk again soon, shall we?

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1: It's another fine and dry day for many. Skies will turn hazy from the south later. Feeling warm but with gusty winds across the south and west, highs of 25 degrees Celsius.
0: Nick Bailey on Boom Light.

Sammy Davis Jr. with Hey There. And, well, he's taken the words right out of my mouth, because it's Hey There from me, Nick Bailey, who all this week is sitting in for Fran Godfrey. And before Sammy Davis, it was Dusty Springfield with Time After Time. I must say it's an honour to be hosting Fran's show, as I've been a fan of hers for many years. So I'll try my best to keep up her standards.

Connie Francis with Believe in Me, and we also heard Jose Feliciano with Don't Let the Sun Catch You Crying. Well, I must say, I think I'd have wept if there'd been another heatwave. Now, today is the birthday of someone who's been largely forgotten, the classical guitarist Mason Williams, who had a huge hit in 1968 with Classical Gas. And in the same year, he wrote Cinderella Rockefeller, which reached number one in the UK for Esther and Abby Offerim. He turns 88 today and is still playing. But what I didn't realise before was that apart from performing and writing songs, he was also well known as a comedy writer, where he provided material for the Smothers Brothers Comedy Hour and Saturday Night Live. But in the UK, he'll always be remembered for this.

0: Barbara Dixon with Answer Me and the Mills Brothers with Yellow Bird. But I started with the birthday boy, Mason Williams and Classical Gas.
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It was originally an Italian song called Grande, Grande, Grande, but the lyricist Norman Jewell added English lyrics, which were not a literal translation, as he thought the words never, never, never would suit Shirley Bassey's vocal range better. And Nat King Cole before that with People. I must say, a sentiment that is all too true. Have you noticed how, as we get older, friends we made a long time ago become more important? I've just had a very good friend staying with us who I met on the ship in 1968 when I emigrated to Australia. She stayed in Sydney, whereas I came home, but we've been in touch ever since.

0: Do you remember the TV series from the early 60s, The Sentimental Agent? That was Ivor Stanley's theme to the programme. And we also heard Janice Ian with At 17. If you've just switched on and are wondering why there's no Fran Godfrey this afternoon on Boomlight, the explanation is simple. Fran has taken a week off, and it's Nick Bailey here, sitting in whilst she's away.
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Frankie Vaughan with You're Nobody Till Somebody Loves You, and Anita O'Day with The Peanut Vendor. Now, what I like about Boom Light is that our library is so extensive that we can afford to play not only the hit versions of songs, but also the original. For instance, My Boy Lollipop became a huge hit for Millie Small in 1964, but it was actually first recorded by the 14-year-old Barbie Gay 8 years earlier in 1956, after she was discovered singing on a street corner in Brooklyn. It wasn't as big a hit as Millie Small, but it still did pretty well, particularly as it was taken up by the influential American DJ Alan Freed.

0: Ken Collier's Jazz Band with the Maple Leaf Rag and the original version of My Boy Lollipop sung by Barbie Gay.
1: 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What's on?
2: Good afternoon, it's my choir. The Beat with Dave Wakeling. Tour the UK soon. Coventry on the 1st of October. And hometown shows at Birmingham Town Hall. The Illegal Eagles celebrate 30 years on the road with their brand new Hotel California tour. Princess Theatre Torquay on the 30th of August. Join Monty Python legend John Cleese for a special 50th anniversary screening and Q&A of Monty Python and the Holy Grail at Milton Keynes Theatre on September the 5th.
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Steve Lawrence and Edie Gourmet with Together Wherever We Go, and Frankie Lane before that with A Woman in Love. We gave away some smart speakers in the last Boom Radio newsletter, and I'd like to say congratulations to our winners. There was Stanley Hunt from Gillingham, Ron Brundle from Halstead, and Glyn Jones from Berryport in South Wales. 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

That's our second TV theme this afternoon, and also from the early 60s. The Piccadilly Strings with the theme to Sir Francis Drake. I think television themes can be quite nostalgic, in the, very much in the same way that normal music can be, as it pinpoints a place in time. And if there's a particular TV theme you'd like to hear, then let Paul Robey know, and he'll play it on his Television Heaven, which you can catch every Sunday night, along with your requests, across on our sister station, Boom Radio, at 6 o'clock. But back to today, Monday, and we'll have the latest weather forecast after we've heard from the Ray Charles Singers, Until the End of Time.

Don Cherry with Band of Gold, which I dedicate to the group of builders in Belgium who, whilst renovating a house, recently discovered a huge hoard of gold worth over £7 million. I'd have liked to have looked at their faces when that happened. But they've got an agonising wait because under Belgian law, the rightful owner has 5 years to claim the booty. If nobody comes forward, the gold will be shared between the builders and the owners of the building. So very much a case of silence is golden. Before Band of Gold, we heard Nancy Wilson with Satin Doll. Hello, it's Nick Bailey with you this afternoon, and indeed all week, while Fran Godfrey takes a well-earned break.

The jazz guitarist Martin Taylor, along with Dave O'Higgins on sax and Jack Emblow on accordion with Chez Fernand. And we also heard the Beatles with Norwegian Wood. Now, today would have been the birthday of Jim Brady, the founding vocalist of the Sandpipers, the American easy-listening and folk-pop trio which had an international hit in 1966 with Guantanamera. I first heard it just after I joined Radio Caroline as a newsreader, and I remember Mike Ahern, who was on air at the time, coming out on deck to say what a beautiful song it was.

words mean I am a truthful man from the land of the palm trees. And before dying, I want to share these poems of my soul. My poems are soft green. My poems are also flaming crimson. My poems are like a wounded fawn seeking refuge in the forest. The last verse says, Con los pobres de la tierra. With the poor people of this earth, I want to share my fate. The streams of the mountains, please.

Was it dusty on the train? P.S. I love you.

0: Astrid Gilberto with Who Can I Turn To, and before that, Tom T. Hall with his country version of P.S. I Love You.
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It wasn't a big hit when it was released in 1960, but as so often happens, when it was featured in a television commercial for Diet Coke in 1996, it hit the top five in the UK. Etta James with I Just Want to Make Love to You, and Johnny Ray with Walking My Baby Back Home. Did you know that an unexpected compliment can turn the day around for 84% of Brits, with many saying that small, regular rewards make a bigger difference than larger one-offs, with praise from a stranger being the best mood booster? And that would make sense because a stranger would be completely unbiased. Mind you, to be approached by someone you don't know at all could be a bit of a shock, but I don't think I would mind a charming compliment.

0: Roy Orbison with the Don Gibson number, I Can't Stop Loving You. And before that, the winners of the 2014 Britain's Got Talent contest, Calabro, with This Is The Moment.
1: 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Today, there'll be unexpected adventures moving in from the east, with high chances of bumping into friends and conversations that go on longer than planned. Later this week, expect a refreshing iced coffee, made for picnics with picky bits and nowhere to be until six. Because whatever the weather, with a Costa iced coffee made with heart in hand, the summer moments we love last. Costa iced coffee, made for summer.
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From My Fair Lady, Stanley Holloway with A Little Bit of Luck, and Peggy Lee with Pass Me By. We're going to go back to 1943 now, as it was on this day that In the Blue of the Evening reached number one in America. But it was recorded in the days when the big bands got the star billing, whereby the singers were just referred to as featuring. So here is Tommy Dorsey and his orchestra featuring Frank Sinatra.

0: Leslie Gore with The Young and Foolish, and we also heard Frank Sinatra alongside Tommy Dorsey and his orchestra within the blue of the evening. I must say, with the cooler weather, it's been so pleasant to sit in the garden again, which we managed to do when we visited some friends yesterday.
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7: Driving even a little too fast for the situation is a major cause of collisions, especially on country roads. Think. Don't let your speed creep.

K-Star with Wheel of Fortune and Buddy Greco with Girl Talk. And if you're wondering where the Girl Talk of Fran Godfrey is, it's Nick Bailey looking after the shop whilst Fran is away this week. I'm going to play you now something that in the trade is called a sleeper. I'm referring to Billy Joel's Piano Man, which had only modest chart success when it was released in 1974. But over time, its legacy and cultural impact grew enormously, turning it into a timeless classic, and it became Billy Joel's ultimate signature song.

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1: It's another fine and dry day for many. Skies will turn hazy from the south later. Feeling warm but with gusty winds across the south and west, highs of 25 degrees Celsius.
0: Nick Bailey

Marnie Nixon and Rex Thompson with I Whistle, a happy tune from The King and I. And before that, Dickie Valentine with Mr. Sandman. It's the start of a brand new week, and it's Nick Bailey sitting in for Frank Godfrey from today until Thursday on Boom Light. Good afternoon.

Ella Fitzgerald with the One I Love Belongs to Somebody Else, and we also heard Al Martino and Take My Heart. If you're in Wales this week, you may like to pop into the 45th Llandridrod Wales Victorian Festival, which takes place from today until Sunday. Known locally as Llandod, the town steps back in time with Victorian street entertainment, daily bandstand concerts, oh, I love listening to those, talks and exhibitions all against its beautiful Victorian backdrop. And this year, there's an additional event where the suffragettes are planning a get-together during the Prosecco and Strawberry Picnic on Saturday. But here are the mums and the papas to remind us what day it is today.

0: Barbara Streisand with Bewitched, Bothered and Bewildered from Rodgers and Hart's Pal Joey. And before that, from the early 70s, Johnny Pearson with Sleepy Shores, the theme to ONMD, the TV series, which you may remember starred Nigel Stock.
1: If you have a smart speaker, one of those you talk to, its name may begin with A. Remember, you can ask her to play Boom Light. She will.
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Vic Damone with An Affair to Remember from the film which starred Cary Grant and Deborah Carr and the King Brothers within the middle of an island. I don't know about you, but I'm a sucker for old films, and where we live in Nottingham, there's a brilliant art cinema where I recently caught up with Some Like It Hot during the Marilyn Monroe 100th anniversary season. I must have seen it about three or four times, but I never get tired of hearing Tony Curtis's impersonation of Cary Grant whilst he's trying to seduce Monroe.

0: Jeff Love and his orchestra with Yours, and Jennifer Warnes before that with Right Time of the Night. You're listening to Boom Light, and coming up, the song that launched Elvis Presley's film career.
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Anita Kerr with Danke Schön, and Dean Martin before that with Let Me Go, Lover, which was a top five hit in the UK in 1955. The following year, on this day in 56, Elvis recorded Love Me Tender, which was a new interpretation of the Civil War song Aura Lee, and it was to be incorporated into his first film, which had the provisional title of The Reno Brothers. But after Elvis sang the song on The Ed Sullivan Show, it proved so popular that before it was officially released, there were already a million advance copies. And as a result, 20th Century Fox changed the title of the film to Love Me Tender. Both the song and the film were a huge commercial success.

0: Los Indios Tabajaras with Maria Elena and Elvis with Love Me Tender from the film of the same name, the first of his 31 films.
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And Sheila Clark with Downtown, and we also heard Andy Williams with Speak Softly Love, the love theme from The Godfather. If any of your grandchildren have had a birthday party recently, have you ever wondered what happens to balloons once they've been used? They normally get swept up and put in the rubbish along with the discarded wrapping paper, but some balloons will never biodegrade, and even the best eco-friendly ones on the market can take up to 4 years. So this led a party planner to invent what she's dubbed a green balloon by adding a different mix to the latex. The end result is a better balloon in other ways too. Easier to blow up, free of unpleasant chemicals, and this is what's so important, much quicker to biodegrade. Anything that makes balloons easier to blow up is a plus in my book.

The Classics with Till Then, which is a good way for me to finish. It's, I must say, made a pleasant change presenting in the afternoon, as I'm normally confined to Sunday mornings. I'll be with you again tomorrow afternoon, and indeed all week, looking after the music while Frank Godfrey is away. Till then, it's Nick Bailey saying goodbye. And coming up in a moment, it'll be Les Smith. To take us there, here's Doris Day with A Guy Is A Guy.

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1: Dry for most with clear spells this evening. Cloud will gradually increase across the south, bringing an increasing chance of showers, lows of 10 degrees Celsius.
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And Bing Crosby, you must have been a beautiful baby. Good afternoon from me, Les Smith. I'm with you till about 5 o'clock, and I hope I've got plenty of your favourites lined up today.

0: The Shadow of Your Smile, as performed by the Gunter Kullmann Choir. And before that, Claire Teal. Yes, the same Claire Teal. You'll have heard her yesterday afternoon here on Boom Light with her jazz and big bands show. And there she was performing the old Black Magic. Don't forget, by the way, if you missed Claire's show yesterday, it gets a repeat Thursday evening, just after Don Black. In fact, that's from 7 p.m.
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0: That's Dorothy Provine, who enjoyed some success in the early 60s singing older songs like that one, Don't Bring Lulu. And before that, here on Boomlight, Frankie Lyman and the Teenagers. And I like the way he says, that's all, bye-bye, at the end of that one. Baby, baby. This is Boomlight, and we're going to enjoy the good life now.
1: Oh, the good life, full of fun, seems to be the ideal. Yes, the good life lets you hide all the sadness you feel.

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0: Just take it easy through the afternoon here on Boom Light with great tunes like that by Nelson Riddle and his orchestra in old Lisbon. Alma Warren sang Stowaway, and The Good Life, we heard, given a bit of a French feel there with Sacha Distel.
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1: Look out there, mama, look out there. 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
0: Dumb when it comes to books.
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0: Work my fingers right down to the elbows.
1: Yes, I may be good for nothing, but I'm still your sweet hunk of trash.
0: Forced to admit it, baby.
1: You said I spread my love all around and with the chicks all over town. But how can I when you keep me broke so

0: Listen here, Pops. 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
1: 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I'm just careless with the truth, that's
0: all. How careless can you be?
1: Oh, no.
0: With all young chicks, you try to make a flash.
1: No, baby, it ain't like that, no.
0: But you're still my good for nothing, my sweet hunk of trash. Now when you stay out very late,

Think of You. That was the Merseybeats. And we heard a sort of musical conversation before that. Billie Holiday and her sweet hunk of trash, Louis Armstrong. Well, very changeable weather, isn't it, at the moment? We'll have a quick update on that for you in just a couple of minutes here on Boom Light. But first, let's listen to Joe Stafford.

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1: It's a dry night for most with clear spells, but some cloud will come in across the south with some possible showers and thunder by dawn. Temperatures tonight dropping as low as 10 Celsius.
0: Les Smith on Boom Light.

Some interesting rhyming lines there. The song about Glendora, who worked in a department store. That was Perry Como. Good afternoon from me, Les Smith. Good to have you company on this Monday, and I hope you're enjoying all the music here on Boomlight. And, well, there's plenty more of that.

0: music of Ronnie Aldrich and his two pianos, a man and a woman. And Dinah Washington was telling us all about those backwater blues.
1: Boom Radio High Street History. John Collier was founded in Leeds in 1907 by Henry Price, who'd left his job managing the Grand Clothing Hall in Keighley. His early chain of around 400 stalls were called 50 Shilling Tailors, but in 1953 it was sold to UDS, which renamed it John Collier. John Collier, the window to watch. Hanson acquired it and then sold it on, with the John Collier name falling away in 85. High Street History.
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only I could live my life again. That was Jane Morgan. And before that, sounding, I think, a lot like Frankie Lyman and the Teenagers, who we did play a while ago, another American doo-wop group, The Students, Every Day of the Week. Well, it's Monday today, the 24th, and Captain Matthew Webb's name went into the history books 151 years ago on this day, when he stepped into the sea at Dover and then the following day arrived on a French beach, becoming the first person to swim the channel unaided. It took him just under 22 hours. And it was, well, a huge challenge, a very difficult swim, as you can imagine. But what people didn't realise at the time is that on the way, he was also stung by a jellyfish.

When a man's an empty kettle, he should be on his mettle, and yet I'm torn apart. Just because I'm presuming that I could be kinda human if I only had a heart. I'd be tender, I'd be gentle, and awful sentimental regarding love and art. I'd be friends with the sparrows and the boy who shoots

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0: one of those good sing-along songs there, performed by the Burt Camford Orchestra here on Boomlight. 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
7: I'm going to get there somehow. I'm ringing up to say that I'm going to get there somehow. I'm leaving right away.

Love Walked In for Dakota Staton. And Val Doonican was determined to find his own way in that song, I'm Gonna Get There Somehow. This is Boom Light, and something we've been telling you about in recent weeks is the Boom Cliff Chart. We've been asking you for your votes for your favourite Cliff Richard song. Well, the voting is now closed, the counting's in progress, and I can tell you that the resulting Cliff Chart will be heard next Monday at 6 o'clock on our sister station Boom Radio. That's Monday the 31st, which of course is bank holiday for many of us. And it'll be presented by David Hamilton.

0: It had to be a pretty special hammer to do all that, I would think. Trini Lopez. And before that, here on Boomlight, we were in A Pretty World with Sergio Mendes and Brazil 66.
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3: Good afternoon, it's my choir. The Beat with Dave Wakeling, tour the UK soon, Coventry on the 1st of October, and hometown shows at Birmingham Town Hall. The Illegal Eagles celebrate 30 years on the road with their brand new Hotel California tour, Princess Theatre Torquay on the 30th of August. 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

Elvis Presley, who'd started singing a different sort of song by 1969. Powerful ballads like that, In the Ghetto. And Lita Rosa, we heard before that, singing The Lullaby of Broadway. Do stay with Boomlight if you can. We've got an hour of records from the 50s next. That's our 50s at 5. And I hope you'll join me again tomorrow, just after 3 if you can. I'll leave you with the voice of Marion Montgomery, Maybe in the Morning. From me, Les Smith. Bye for now.

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1: It's a dry night for most with clear spells, but some cloud will come in across the south with some possible showers and thunder by dawn. Temperatures tonight dropping as low as 10 Celsius.

Ah, the music of the 1950s. Nothing quite like it. When I think of the 50s, I think of Hancock's Half Hour, Lyons Tea Houses, and those rather delicious packets of chicken noodle soup. This is Boom Light.

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Oh, I love hip. At night, me dancing. Love hip. Yes, I love hip. When the stars are shining bright, I had lessons.

Hope you enjoyed that. More from our pile of records with music from the 1950s. 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

0: On the left stands Richie Valens, a young boy, just 17, just beginning to realize and explore all his teenage dreams. Why did God call him, oh so far away? Maybe to help some boy or girl who might have gone astray. With his star shining through the dark and lonely night, to light the path and show the way that's right.
1: Gee, we're gonna miss you, everybody sends their love.
0: On the right stands Buddy Holly, with a shy grin on his face. Funny how you always seem to notice that one little curl out of place. Not many people really knew Buddy or understood how he felt. Just a song from his lips would make the coldest heart melt. Buddy's singing for God now, and his chorus in the sky. Buddy Holly will always remember you with tears in our eyes.

The Big Bopper is his name. Now God has called him, perhaps to new fortune and fame. He wore a big Stetson hat and sort of rambled up to the mic. And how can we ever forget those wonderful words, "You know what I like"?

0: This is Boomlight, proud purveyor of music proper to the United Kingdom. Whether you enjoy records from the 1950s or the fine standards and great orchestral pieces, we're here for you, night and day.
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0: Thanks for being with us today. This is Boom Light. And if you're new to the Boom family, may I remind you, we have a sister station simply called Boom Radio. That plays music generally just a little younger than we're playing here, with lots of music, particularly from the 60s and 70s. 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
1: I told the witch doctor I was in love with you. I told the witch doctor I was in love with you. And then the witch doctor, he told me what to do.

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Everything that you wished for became my command. Bought you a mansion, 12 10-acre plots.

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1: This is Boom Light with beautiful, easy listening and all your 50s favourites.
2: It's a dry night for most with clear spells, but some cloud will come in across the south with some possible showers and thunder by dawn. Temperatures tonight dropping as low as 10 Celsius.

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1: No, you were late.
0: Ah, yes? I remember it well. We dined with friends.
1: We dined alone.
0: A tenor sang.
1: A baritone.
0: Ah, yes. I remember it well. That dazzling April moon.
1: There was none that night, and the month was June.
0: That's right. That's right.
1: It warms my heart to know that you remember still the way you do.
0: Ah, yes.

0: often have thought of that Friday
1: Monday.
0: Night when we had our last rendezvous. And somehow I foolishly wondered if you might by some chance be thinking of it too. That carriage ride,
1: you walked me home.
0: You lost a glove,
1: I lost a comb.
0: Yes, I remember it well. That brilliant sky,
1: we had some rain.
0: Those Russian songs
1: from sunny Spain.
0: Yes, I remember it well. You wore a gown of gold,
1: I was all in blue.
0: Am I getting old?
1: Oh no, not you. How strong you were, how young and gay.

Here at Boomlight, we play music from all decades. The oldest record we play is by Enrico Caruso from 1916. Imagine all those 78s and vinyl records across the decades. Well, we have them all. It's like the biggest jukebox you've ever heard, full to bursting with the greatest records of all time. Boomlight, the home of beautiful, easy listening and all your 50s favourites.

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1: 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Then you can just ask her to play Boom Light. She will.
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This is Boom Light, and may we issue a timely reminder about your smoke alarm. It's all very well having them, but we're urged to test them too, preferably once a month. Just press the button to see if it sounds, and whilst you're there, why not clean off any dust as well? Do stay safe, won't you?

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I called you here today for a bit of bad news. I won't be able to see you anymore because of my obligations and the ties that you have. 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When you turn and walk away, don't look back. I want to remember you just like this. Let's just kiss.

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1: It's a dry night for most with clear spells, but some cloud will come in across the south with some possible showers and thunder by dawn. Temperatures tonight dropping as low as 10 Celsius.

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1: Hello, this is Boom Light. 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

0: It's a little bit like rummaging around a dusty old record shop here at Boom, isn't it? And there's nothing wrong with that. 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This is Boom Light.
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2: Good evening, I'm Mike Wire. Celebrating George Harrison's Beatles, solo and travelling Wilburys music, the George Harrison Project plays Briley Hill Civic Hall on September the 5th. Moseley Folk and Arts Festival returns to Birmingham September the 4th until the 6th with live music, crafts and food in a park setting. Alfie Bowe, who studied at the Royal College of Music, the National Opera Studio and the Royal Opera House, will be at the Courtyard Hereford this Friday.
3: You're both on the same road, same tarmac, same rules, just a different number of wheels. 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So use your mirrors, check before you manoeuvre, and be aware of motorbikes. Because when we look out for each other, everyone gets where they're going safely. Motorbike safety, it's on all of us. 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
1: It's a dry night for most with clear spells, but some cloud will come in across the south with some possible showers and thunder by dawn. Temperatures tonight dropping as low as 10 Celsius.

There's a theory that there are similarities between music and colour. They certainly both have a powerful, memorable, and emotional impact. Some people even see colour when they hear certain sounds. I'm not quite sure what rainbows that last piece may have conjured up. This is Boom Light.

0: That's the sort of music we're proud to play. This is Boom Light. By the way, if you have a friend who may enjoy the sort of music we play, do us a favour and let them know about the station, won't you? And if you can, show them how to find us too. More music in just a second.
1: 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Mac Fisheries was founded in 1919 by William Hesketh Lever of Lever Brothers, who acquired the Isle of Lewis and South Harris so he could catch, process and retail fish. The shops grew and premier supermarkets acquired, and the Mac Fisheries blue and white logo, a Scottish salt eye adorned with fish, became a familiar sight. By 1979, it was sold off, marking the end of the brand's presence on the British High Street. High Street History.
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Hello, this is Boom Light. And if you're a new listener, may I just take a moment to share with you the names of just some of the artists you can enjoy hearing a great deal here. The list certainly features the likes of Frank Sinatra, Barbara Streisand, Glenn Miller, Connie Francis, and Nat King Cole. We do hope you enjoy our selection.

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1: It's going to be cloudy across the south with some showers getting heavier later on. It's mostly dry elsewhere, but humid for all, with temperatures reaching up to 25 Celsius.

0: 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What a great decade, with ever-changing fashions and music. If there's a 50s artist you'd like to hear a little more of, then do drop us a line, won't you? 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
1: 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Put your feet up with Derek Webster's Radio Coffee Morning here on Boom Light. 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

0: Many of the songs we play were first performed on the stages of some of the finest theatres of London's West End and under the bright lights of Broadway in New York. We also feature songs from Music Hall and the world of variety theatre, which gave us great stars like Morecambe and Wise and George Formby. 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
1: It's going to be cloudy across the south with some showers getting heavier later on. It's mostly dry elsewhere, but humid for all, with temperatures reaching up to 25 Celsius.

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It rained

This is Boomlight, and we hope you're maybe singing along to some of the songs we're spinning for you today. It's good for us, so they say. In fact, research suggests it can actually help improve your breathing, posture, and muscle tension, and can even be effective in pain relief. And of course, it's pretty enjoyable too.

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1: It's going to be cloudy across the south with some showers getting heavier later on. It's mostly dry elsewhere, but humid for all, with temperatures reaching up to 25 Celsius.

0: 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Hope you enjoyed that one.
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You can now hear us in many cities on your DAB Plus radio, if you have one. You should be able to find us on DAB Plus if you live in Birmingham, London, Bristol, Leeds, Newcastle, Liverpool, Cardiff, Glasgow, Edinburgh, Manchester, and Poole. And we hope in time we might be in even more towns and cities.

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You're listening to Boom Light. We've had a few emails about those wonderful old 78 discs. Sometimes there are cases where you still have them, but have nothing to play them on anymore, as that old gramophone stopped working a long time ago. And changing the needle before each play is a bit of a faff. Do let us know the name of that disc, and who knows, maybe play it for you here on Boom Light.

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1: It's going to be cloudy across the south with some showers getting heavier later on. It's mostly dry elsewhere, but humid for all, with temperatures reaching up to 25 Celsius.

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Jean from Bridgewater emailed to say, Boom Light is so easy on the ear. Well, that's exactly how we like it to be, Jean, at Boom Light. The home of beautiful, easy listening and all your 50s favourites.

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We're so glad you see it that way. 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

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What makes them special is the various ways the songs are performed by the amazing singers and orchestras we hear. 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They can take a song and make it sound so personal and unique, like mature wine in new bottles. 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
1: 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Elsewhere, most places will stay dry with sunshine, increasingly humid with highs of 24 degrees.